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1: Need Hudson Westbrook tickets? At 8 a.m. we kick off Ticket Tag. 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And he's been one of the standouts this season so far on The Voice. 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

It's Bakersfield's Best Country, KUZZ, live at the Kern County Fair, brought to us by Hot Tubs Plus today. And coming up in just minutes, I have a four-pack for you for Joe Nichols, Saturday night, the final country concert at the Bud Pavilion. It is going to be a fun one. I got your passes, your entry, and your parking covered right here on KUZZ.

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All right. It's Bakersfield's Best Country KUZZ Live. And all right, let's do this. We are giving away tickets right now for Joe Nichols. He's coming to the Budweiser Pavilion on Saturday night, 8 p.m. And we've got your four tickets for up close and personal. We have your parking, and we also have your admission to the fair. It's all brought to us by Valley Air Systems, Audi Bakersfield, Bakersfield Paint, and North of the River Recreation Park District. I need caller 10 at 842-5555, 842-5555 now.

It's Bakersfield's Best Country, KUZZ. Well, Caitlin Eubanks has to rethink some things, like if she had plans on Saturday night, because she's now going to see Joe Nichols at the Budweiser Pavilion, all brought to us by Valley Air Systems, Audi Bakersfield, Bakersfield Paint, and North of the River Recreation and Park District. Caitlin's got her tickets. She's got her fair admission and her parking covered for Saturday night's show with Joe Nichols. It's going to wrap up a

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3: All right, here's what we have out on the roads right now. We have a car fire still dealing with that at westbound 178, just west of Morning Drive. We have a collision southbound 99 at Airport Drive at the on-ramp. And a hazard, large tires in the road, northbound I-5, right south of the 99 split. So be careful there. Forecast again, heat advisory all the way through Sunday. It's going to stay hot. We're going to see 86 by the time Daughtry takes the stage at the Budweiser Pavilion tonight. Overnight, 66 low, and then partly cloudy, 100 tomorrow, 101 Saturday, 103 on Sunday. Right now, it's Bakersfield's Best Country KUCC. 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

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Don't forget Ticket Tag Day for Hudson Westbrook live at Legends. 8 to 5 tomorrow. Every hour someone's going to win tickets to the sold-out acoustic show. But here's the key.

0: 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And there is Trisha, Travis, and Tight Perms.
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Bakersfield's Best Country, KUZZ Live at the Kern County Fair, brought to us by Hot Tubs Plus and The Drive at 5 today, brought to us by good friends at Tachi Palace. Remember, Touchdown Thursdays are only at Tachi Palace Casino Resort, and they start tonight. Don't forget the Kern County Fair. Here's a couple things I got to tell you. Also, this report brought to us by South Valley AC. And we've got to, they're opening up today. They open at 4 all the way till 11 tonight. Tomorrow at 3 o'clock. And then they'll close at 11 and noon on Saturday and Sunday. And so you still have a couple more days. It's going to be warm, so plan accordingly. Dress accordingly. But some other facts we've got for the fair. The parking lots accommodate 7,000 vehicles. Think about that when you're thinking about your travel down here. The historical description puts the grounds at roughly 160 acres with four major exhibit buildings, livestock facilities, arenas, horse stalls, and, of course, the outdoor theater and the grandstands. Now, some of the grandstand acts and those that have been at the Budweiser Pavilion include, back in 1986, the Oak Ridge Boys, George Strait, both of them that year, Dwight and Buck in 1987, Alan Jackson in 1993, and back in 1995, this is one everybody talked about, Buck, Merle, Bonnie Owens, and Dwight Yoakam all on the same stage. There's some history here at the Kern County Fair when it comes to country music.

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0: It's Bakersfield's Best Country, KUZZ. Going to wrap it up from the Kern County Fair for today. We've got one more live day tomorrow starting at 2 o'clock. We'll wrap up the full week and keep things going. Again, don't forget, tomorrow is Hudson Westbrook. It is Ticket Tag Friday. We'll give you a chance to start winning from 8 to 5, including while I'm out here on KUZZ.
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0: All right, we have that car fire westbound 178 just west of Morning Drive. Still clearing that up. We have a collision southbound 99 at Airport Drive on the on-ramp. And a hazard. We've got some large tires in the road. Northbound I-5 right at the 99 split, just south of it, actually. Our forecast, it's going to be warm, folks, all the way through Sunday. We're looking at 86 tonight when Daughtry's on the stage. We're looking at 66 for an overnight low. Tomorrow, back up to 100. And we will see 101 Saturday and 103 on Sunday. It's still 97 on Bakersfield's Best Country here, KUZZ. I am out. B-Dub Radio is next from the fair. I will see you tomorrow at 2. Until then, God bless.

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1: Need Hudson Westbrook tickets? At 8 a.m. we kick off Ticket Tag. Once we get that first winner, you'll have to keep track of the latest winner's first name to win your tickets. And he's been one of the standouts this season so far on The Voice. Big Country, who's from Bakersfield originally, calls into Ness and I. We'll kick off the weekend with a fun Friday right here on KUZZ.

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0: New month, new activities. It's beat up. Welcome to October, where apparently we're all expected to suddenly have plans again. In sports, baseball's postseason takes over with the World Series coming later this month, plus football's in full swing, hockey's back, and the NBA returns. Basically, your couch is booked. In movies, Tom Cruise is back with Digger. The Social Reckoning hits theaters, and later this month, we get Street Fighter and DC's Clayface. Music, Winona Judd kicks off October with a new album, The Hard Truth. Lee Bryce putting out a new album tomorrow. Dustin Lynch has one coming out at the end of the month. Oh, and Halloween's on a Saturday this year. So enjoy October, the month where your weekends disappear faster than the fun-sized Snickers you bought for the kids.
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It's the Kern County Fair with KUZZ.

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We're sending you to Jason Aldean and Luke Bryan December 11th at Allegiant Stadium. All you have to do is sign up and win. 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
1: Need Hudson West for tickets? At 8 a.m. we kick off Ticket Tag. Once we get that first winner, you'll have to keep track of the latest winner's first name to win your tickets. And he's been one of the standouts this season so far on The Voice. Big Country, who's from Bakersfield originally, calls into Ness and I. We'll kick off the weekend with a fun Friday right here on KUZZ.

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1: Lady Ace Charles Kelly has revealed he's been diagnosed with multiple myeloma, a rare form of blood cancer. He shared the news alongside his wife and says he plans to keep working while he goes through treatment. And I thought the way he put it was pretty powerful. He called it another hurdle and said he's confident they're going to get through it. He also says he'll share parts of the journey when it feels appropriate. Obviously, there's a lot ahead for Charles and his family, but he sounds hopeful, determined, and ready to fight. And as someone who has a family member battling cancer, that's half the battle. And that's your breakdown.
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We'll see you at the Kern County Fair with KUCZ.

Drew Baldridge dropped a new album a couple weeks ago called Faith Farm Family. He's been all over the TV circuit and all over the web talking about it. Some great artist content with other superstars and hanging with us all next week. Love this guy and his story, just one of the best in country music. I think you're going to love the conversation we have with Drew Baldridge on the show next week.

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Eric Church with a microphone, Sheryl Crow with the guitar, or No Shoes Nation having an extra hour to tailgate. Which is more dangerous for Kenny Chesney? We'll get into that in minutes.

0: Kenny Chesney on the show. It's B-Dub Radio. Which do you think is more dangerous on a tour day? Giving Eric Church a microphone, Sheryl Crow guitar, or No Shoes Nation an extra hour to tailgate?
1: Probably No Shoes Nation an extra hour to tailgate.
0: I mean, they get rowdy. They get rowdy in the best way, but there's nothing like a Kenny Chesney tailgate, that's for sure.
1: I mean, just hearing that, you know, hearing you say that just is so unbelievable, you know, to have Eric back out there with us. You know, when we originally went on the road together in 2013, I mean, he didn't have to do it then.
0: Yeah.
1: I mean, he had already started building his wonderful audience and his career and his life, you know, and he didn't really have to go then. He went out again with us in 2015, but just for a few sporadic shows. So it's been a minute since we've been on the road together. And so the only way that I can think and wrap my brain around why he's out there this time is because he wants to, and that he knows we're going to have fun. And, I am so grateful, you know, to know that, I mean, Eric Church does not have to do this, and he is. And I'm very thankful and very grateful. And then before him is a person that's in the Rock and Roll Hall of Fame that's got hit after hit after hit. And I know she's not country, but my audience knows every one of those songs.
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1: Need Hudson Westbrook tickets? 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

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Memories from your kids. It's the Kern County Fair with KUZZ.

I got an invitation to a holiday party. It was a save the date for Tuesday, December 8th, which is fine. It's a work holiday party. And it's from noon to two. Noon to two on a work day. So you get a 2-hour lunch. That's essentially what it is. Remember when companies actually did Christmas blowouts and just you raged together and showed up the next day stumbling into the office?

0: You know, people hate those Flock license plate cameras. I feel like somebody's always watching. It's B-Dub, the CEO of Flock, Garrett Langley, apparently has his own home blurred on Google Street View. You know, privacy. Imagine that. So the internet responded with the maturity you'd expect. Somebody reportedly labeled his house a public toilet on Google Maps. Now, the address isn't even confirmed to be his, so maybe don't start mailing Charmin there, but the irony is pretty spectacular. You run a company built around cameras tracking cars, then people go online and go, oh, you like privacy. Fascinating.
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1: Need Hudson Westbrook tickets? At 8 a.m. we kick off Ticket Tag. 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And he's been one of the standouts this season so far on The Voice. 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

0: 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We're sending you to see Jason Aldean and Luke Bryan, B-Dubs Boarding Pass Las Vegas. 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Get to hang out December 11th. Allegiant Stadium. 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It's during NFR week too, so there might be some other extracurricular activities you could probably get into. BWRadio.com. 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
1: He's a ranch hand in a pinch, man. Hotter than the red on the cattle brand. 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
1: Need Hudson Westbrook tickets? 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Once we get that first winner, you'll have to keep track of the latest winner's first name to win your tickets. And he's been one of the standouts this season so far on The Voice. 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
1: Some tough news from Lady A. Charles Kelly has revealed he's been diagnosed with multiple myeloma. It's a rare type of blood cancer. Charles shared the news alongside his wife, Cassie, and says he plans to keep working and making music while going through treatment. He also sounds incredibly hopeful, calling this another hurdle, saying he's confident they're going to get through it. He says he'll share more of the journey when it feels appropriate, but for now he's focused on treatment, his family, and continuing to do what he loves. Certainly send Charles and the entire Lady A family a whole lot of love right now when you can. That's your breakdown.
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1: Drew Baldridge is the living definition of success is going from failure to failure without loss of enthusiasm. The guy got dropped from a record label. It closed up shop. He released a song independent. It went all the way to number one. He's got a record deal now and just dropped an album called Faith Farm Family. He's hanging with us next week.

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1: The American spirit lives in every corner of our nation. You see it in the wide open skies over the farms that feed us and in the homes built by hand. You hear it in the cry of a pedal steel guitar and in the quiet peace of the dirt roads that connect us. You feel it in a neighbor's handshake and in the bravery of our nation's heroes. This is 250 years of American grit and everything we stand for at Boot Barn.
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Got the most wanted song of the day. Will it be Ella Langley, Lainey Wilson, maybe some Morgan Wallen, maybe somebody else? That's up to your request at Beat Up Radio on Instagram. Most wanted song of the day brought to you by Boot Barn Keep West, less than 10 minutes away. She said.

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1: Meet Hudson Westbrook tickets at 8 a.m. We kick off Ticket Tag. Once we get that first winner, you'll have to keep track of the latest winner's first name to win your tickets. And he's been one of the standouts this season so far on The Voice. 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

0: speed up just like that. We have made it to the weekend. We'll kick it off tomorrow on the show. Have a great rest of your night. If there's anything I could do for you in the meantime, as always, feel free to reach out at B-Dub Radio.
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5: Welcome to Finally Friday, everybody. It's show number 1729 of After Midnight. I'm your host, Granger Smith. I've got this good news story I want to read for you, so hang tight for that. I've also got some Nashville news with Ann Hudson, stories about your favorite stars in Nashville, and all this kicking off the first Friday in October. I'm glad you're with me.
4: 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New from Miranda Lambert, teaming up with Ella Langley, Snakeskin Boots, playing now on After Midnight. What?

0: a story that'll make you smile. Well, Granger's got some good news to share now.
1: So what happens to all those red Solo cups after a party? 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She started the New Norm Collection, a company that turns discarded Solo cups into soft, plastic-colored yarn. 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

0: Granger. This is Chris calling from Arkansas. Just wanted to say the reason why I'm up so early this morning is I'm hauling wood down to Louisiana to make paper. Have a good day.
1: Appreciate you calling, Bubba. You got an important job, man. We need that paper. Thank you for doing what you do. Thanks for listening to After Midnight While You Do It.

0: killing me.
1: What happens after midnight? Stories get deeper. Songs hit harder. Faith shines brighter. Thanks so much for being a part of the After Midnight family.

0: Look, moving on.
1: Ann Hudson is here. She's got stories about her favorite stars out there in Nashville. We call this segment Nashville News, and I know you got something cooked up now. What you got?
2: I do. Do you know that they're saying one of Taylor Swift's new songs could actually save a life? This is not a joke. I'll explain. Yeah. Coming up in your Nashville News next.

0: from Nashville's Music Row. It's Ann Hudson.
1: All right, so this is so wild. Granger, I don't know if you've had a chance to listen to Taylor Swift's new songs that she dropped.
2: No.
1: But they're saying one of them in particular could save a life. According to the American Heart Association, they say her new song, Pink Clouding, has the right tempo for hands-only CPR, which is 106 beats per minute. So if you know the song, its beat could actually help you keep the correct rhythm to save a life.

0: That's what I'm saying. So they're saying if you know that song and you're in a crisis, you could lean into that.
1: Started this story with there's a life-saving message. You didn't say it that way, but that's what I heard. I heard you say Taylor Swift has a new song with a life-saving message. It could save a life. And so I'm like, oh, wow. Like, my brain's going kind of crazy. What could this be? You know, is it like some kind of lesson that we could learn? And then it was that.
0: You know what?
1: That's good marketing.
0: Keeps you on track. Might be good. Obviously, if you're really in a crisis situation, call 911. But if you're at it, you need to start singing. It's got the right beat.
1: Nothing about the song itself. Take that completely out of this. I'm just saying, somebody is a really good marketer at the label. They're like, how are we going to push another Taylor Swift hit? How are we going to?
2: What have we not done yet, guys? CPR.
1: I got a crazy idea. Just go with me for a second. What if we market this as a life-saving song?
2: Yes.
1: I'm listening. What you got? Okay. Well, I just happened to research that's the same beat as a CPR.
2: Taylor hasn't cracked the medical field yet. So let's get into that.
1: Okay.
2: Yeah.
0: I actually think it's smart marketing on the American Heart Association. I think they're the ones who actually came out with this. Okay. They're trying to save lives.
1: They were paid to do this.
2: Cool. You know, the only thing I think about in this is when Michael Scott got the wrong song when they were doing CPR training on The Office, and first I was afraid. I was terrified. Wrong song. No, it's Staying Alive.
1: Oh, it was too slow.
2: Yeah, exactly.
0: That's how
1: you lose a life.
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15: To find the next information session or about the program, go to kerncasa.org. And this has been For Your Information.
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6: Welcome to Finally Friday, everybody. It's After Midnight. I'm your host, Granger Smith. Hour number two right now. Makes me want to tell you, whatever the reason you're up late or up early right now listening to this radio show, I'm glad you're with me. And you're not alone. I've got this question. What's your favorite fall tradition? Call me. We'll talk. 866-607-8383. Plus, Earl Dibbles Jr. is coming in here to give us another week of Dip'em and Pick'em that is on the way. Hang tight.
4: 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New from Miranda Lambert, teaming up with Ella Langley, Snakeskin Boots. Playing now on After Midnight. What's

0: Thanks for staying up. This is After Midnight with Granger Smith.
1: Okay, we're asking this question. Do you have a fall tradition? We've been talking about this, and, you know, there are a lot of people calling about picking apples, which we, Ant-Man and I don't understand because we live in Texas.
2: Yeah.
1: There are people calling with hunting.
2: We pick apples from HEB.
1: Yeah, we pick them for the grocery store.
2: For the grocery store, yeah.
1: You know, people calling about football.
2: Yeah.
1: I remember the combination of hunting in a deer blind and listening on the radio to a football game on a Saturday.
2: You'd be in the deer blind listening?
1: In the deer blind.
2: Did that not just, did you not distract the deer?
1: No, you got your, you know, headphones.
2: Oh yeah, that's true.
1: So, you know, you're listening quietly to a football game.
2: But interesting.
1: There is, and you do this actually, you do this for high school.
2: Yeah. Yeah.
1: But there's something really special about listening to the radio play by play football.
2: Mm-hmm.
1: It's something that we don't as often appreciate anymore.
2: It's not appreciated like it used to be.
1: Because now you could stream the TV from your phone.
2: And a lot of people mute it and just watch it.
1: Yeah. Mm-hmm. But there's something kind of relaxing about listening to the football game and you're in the deer blind. 866-607-8383. What do you do in the fall?
3: Here in Virginia, the fall traditions for us is mainly definitely stopping by all the farms and all the pumpkin patches around. Mainly where I live is a lot of them are very close together, some a few miles apart. So every year we try to hit them up with the kids and have a good time.
1: That's good.
2: Those are good ones.
1: Pumpkin patches.
2: And farms. Yeah, little farms.
1: Yeah.
2: Cool.
1: That's great. 866-607-8383.
4: Hey, calling about what I do on the fall time. I go apple picking, get some apple cider, apple turnovers, and bring some apples home, make some apple pie. Love your show. Have a good one. Bye.
2: I'll do all that.
1: Telling you, man, we're missing out, bro.
2: I know.
1: We're missing out.
2: North, don't we?
1: We gotta at least go travel and go with some of these people in the north and pick us some apples.
2: Got to.
1: Take them home, make a pie.
2: Let's take the show on the road.
1: I'm down. 866-607-8383.
0: You can be a part of the show tonight by jumping in on this conversation. Just call up at 866-607-8383. That's 866-607-8383. 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

0: it's too late for most, you know it's just right for us. 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

0: good morning, Ranger. Love the show. I'm a heavy equipment operator in New Orleans, working at 3 to 3. Appreciate everything you do. You have a wonderful day.
1: Sure appreciate you, sir. Thanks for doing that hard work, and thanks for listening to After Midnight while you do it. No need.

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5: 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I'm Granger Smith, your host. We're going to talk about some things that went down on this day in history coming up, plus some Nashville news with Ann Hudson, stories about those country stars out there in Nashville and what they're up to. Hang tight for all of this early on a Friday. Keep the station right here.

The King of Rock made his only appearance at the Mother Church of Country Music. Hang on for two songs, and I'll share more about what went down on this day in history coming up in two songs.

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0: Granger. Yeah, I'm up about around working. That's why I'm up so early, heading up to Indianapolis and rolling since 1 o'clock this morning. Love listening to your show whenever I come through Indy. Thank you. Keep doing what you're doing.
1: I sure appreciate you, brother. Thank you for calling, and thanks for listening.

0: So there's a lot of people listening right now. This is their favorite part of the entire show. They've been waiting for this moment because I promised that Ann Hudson, the queen of Nashville news, is coming in here to give us the latest and greatest about her favorite stars in Music City. So here she is. You got the microphone. What you got?
1: I do. Well, Eric Church has a huge career opportunity, and he's actually going to take some of the Texas country stars with him. I got that story coming up in your Nashville news next.

0: Here's what's new in Nashville. Here's Ann Hudson.
1: All right, so Eric Church has announced his first headlining shows in Australia. And Parker McCollum from Texas is actually going to be going with him, opening up the show. They'll play Melbourne and Sydney in March before Eric headlines the 20th anniversary of the CMC Rocks Queensland. And it's the first for Parker. He'll be going to Australia as well. I've never been to Australia. Have y'all been there? Have you been?
2: Yeah, I did that exact festival, and it is so fun.
1: It is?
2: So fun. It's amazing.
1: How was the flight? I get intimidated by that 24-hour flight.
2: The flight is not the problem as much as your schedule is completely flipped.
1: Mm. Yeah.
2: So, like, night is day, day is night. Your body has no idea.
3: Aren't you, like, in a completely different day by the time you get there?
2: Yeah, you're a day ahead.
3: You travel, you time travel.
2: You're a day ahead. You're time, but then you lose. Yes, you time travel, but you lose a day when you come back.
3: And then you time travel again. Go back to the future.
1: Go back. Yeah.
2: But those guys are going to have a blast. The food's amazing. And the coffee.
3: Coffee?
2: Is amazing in Australia.
1: Wonder why. Why is it more amazing?
2: I have come to learn that most countries have better coffee than America.
1: Mm. Interesting.
2: Now, we do a lot of things really well, but I don't think we do coffee nearly as good.
3: So the process of the coffee, not the actual coffee. Because the coffee we get is not from here.
2: I guess there's
1: truth to that.
2: It sounds
1: like an excuse to take the show on the road, boys.
2: Yeah, we should.
3: I like that.
2: I've heard it's the water. I come to think it's kind of, you know, our American culture is like, we're the Keurig culture. Like,
3: yeah,
2: just give it to me fast, yeah, man. I just want my coffee right now.
3: That's true.
2: Yeah.
3: They take their time in Australia.
1: I need to try Australian coffee.
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2: can do it if you try. For your information, FYI, CASA of Kern County is a nonprofit organization that trains volunteers to advocate for fosters, youth in the juvenile court system. Public relations manager Heaven Vasquez tells us more about it and what their biggest need is.
3: So our biggest need is just finding those dedicated, caring individuals who are willing to step up and be a consistent person in that child's life. And what that looks like, it's maybe about 3 or 4 hours a week that you spend getting to know the child, visiting, maybe getting some ice cream, going to the park, and you take notes about your visit. You share all that information with a judge when it's time for court, just to let the judge know what, you know, going on in that child's life, what their needs are, making sure that they have the right resources.
2: Heaven explains the requirements that it would take for you to become a volunteer at CASA.
3: You do have to be 21 and older, but importantly, you don't have to have a degree. You don't have to have a professional background in any one thing. All we need is someone who is willing to dedicate 3 to 4 hours a week to this work. There is a training that we offer completely free of cost for this throughout the year.
2: To find the next information session or about the program, go to kerncasa.org. And this has been For Your Information.
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6: Third Shifter's closing out the week, the weekend, right around the corner. 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Granger Smith here, your host of After Midnight, asking this question, pretty random question. Why do you like country music? How would you answer that? Call me. 866-607-8383. Plus, Earl Dibbles Jr. is coming in here to give us another week of Dip'em and Pick'em that is on the way. Hang tight.
4: 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What's

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1: We're asking this question, why did you like country music? I'm not even saying love. Guy yesterday called in and said, why do you love? And maybe I did say that at some point this week, but I think the more appropriate question is, why do you like it? Why do you listen? Why are you listening right now to this station? Why do you like country music? Now, yesterday you said, hey man, I got you sitting with me. You said storytelling.
2: Yeah.
1: I agree. I think the leading factor for me is more nostalgia. Grew up with a grandma who recorded CMT with the VHS tape.
2: Yes, you know? I remember that. I did that too.
1: We would come to visit grandma and grandpa. We called them Minnie and Pawpaw. And she would put that VHS in the VCR. She put that tape in and go, y'all seen that new Mark Chestnut video? And we didn't have cable. And so she did. We didn't have cable, so I'd say, no, I haven't seen it. And there's no other way to see it.
2: It wasn't. No YouTube.
1: No, she'd say, watch this. And she'd have to fast forward. Hang on. I think it's right after the, yeah, there it is, right after this one. And then we would watch whatever the new, you know, music video was. And that's, I remember being 4, 5, 6, 7 years old. And it just became a thing.
2: Right.
1: It became what all we knew. It was connected to family.
2: How cool.
1: So you guys tell me, why do you like country music? 866-607-8383.
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0: This is Justin. I'm out here in Columbus, Ohio. I'm a truck driver running these roads from midnight to 12 in the afternoon. I listen to you every morning, man. I appreciate everything you say and do. Have a good one, brother.
1: Hey, Justin. I appreciate you, brother. Thanks for listening. Thanks for the words of encouragement. Keep that greasy side down.

0: It's time for Dip'em and Pick'em with Earl Dibbles Jr. on After Midnight.
1: Week 5 of college football is here. Up first, Alabama Roll Tide Elephants is heading out there to Mississippi State to roll some Bulldogs. When's the last time we talked about these two teams playing each other and it actually being a good game, huh? But it's kicking things off on Saturday morning, and both of these teams is undefeated. You believe that? At the same time. But only one team has got them cowbells ringing already. I'm not too sure if it's going to help, though. I'm going to say winners, Roll Tide. Next up, Ohio State is going in there to Iowa. It's the Buckeyes versus the Hawkeyes. Y'all believe this game is kicking off, and Iowa's got a better record than the Ohio State? Shoot. But if I'm picking based on a team that's more country, I got to go with the Buckeye. I ain't never heard no Hawkeye lying on the ground in the woods. Winners, Ohio State. Last one, Florida's going in there to Missouri. We got the Gators and the Tigers. Hey, Florida's looking pretty good. They got a pretty good team this year. I've been out there in the swamps. It's wet, but it ain't that country. Missouri is. Winners, Tigers.
0: Yee-yee! Dip'em and Pick'em with Earl Dibbles Jr. For more, follow us on Instagram at After Midnight Granger Smith.
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8: For your information, FYI, CASA of Kern County is a nonprofit organization that trains volunteers to advocate for fosters, youth in the juvenile court system. 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
13: So our biggest need is just finding those dedicated, caring individuals who are willing to step up and be a consistent person in that child's life. 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
8: To find the next information session or about the program, go to kerncasa.org. And this has been For Your Information.
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5: Finally, Friday, early risers. What's up? Welcome to After Midnight with me, your host, Granger Smith. So grateful you guys have made this America's favorite radio program. And I've got some good news besides that I want to read for you, hopefully put a smile on your face early on a Friday. And then Nashville news, Ann Hudson's going to have you covered on that. 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
3: 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What's

0: use a story that'll make you smile? 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
1: So what happens to all those red Solo cups after a party? 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

I brought this up last hour. 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

0: Hi, this is Jeff from Stillwater, Minnesota, working the night away with Granger Smith. Thank you.
1: Jeff, I appreciate you, brother. Thanks for listening. Thanks for calling.

0: Ann Hudson is here. She's got stories about her favorite stars out there in Nashville. We call this segment Nashville News, and I know you got something cooked up now. What you got?
1: I do. Do you know that they're saying one of Taylor Swift's new songs could actually save a life? This is not a joke. I'll explain. Yeah. Coming up in your Nashville News next.

0: from Nashville's Music Row. It's Ann Hudson.
1: All right, so this is so wild. Granger, I don't know if you've had a chance to listen to Taylor Swift's new songs that she dropped.
2: No.
1: But they're saying one of them in particular could save a life. According to the American Heart Association, they say her new song, Pink Clouding, has the right tempo for hands-only CPR, which is 106 beats per minute. So if you know the song, its beat could actually help you keep the correct rhythm to save a life.

0: that's what I'm saying. So they're saying if you know that song and you're in a crisis, you could lean into that.
1: You started this story with there's a life-saving message. You didn't say it that way, but that's what I heard. I heard you say Taylor Swift has a new song with a life-saving message. It could save a life. And so I'm like, oh, wow. Like, my brain's going kind of crazy. What could this be? You know, is it like some kind of lesson that we could learn? And then it was that.
0: You know what?
1: That's good marketing.
0: Keeps you on track. Might be good. Obviously, if you're really in a crisis situation, call 911. But if you're at it, you need to start singing. It's got the right beat.
1: Nothing about the song itself. Take that completely out of this. I'm just saying, somebody is a really good marketer at the label. They're like, how are we going to push another Taylor Swift hit? How are we going to?
2: What have we not done yet, guys? CPR.
1: I got a crazy idea. Just go with me for a second. What if we market this as a life-saving song?
2: Yes.
1: Okay, I'm listening. What you got? Okay, well, I just happened to research that's the same beat as a CPR.
2: Taylor hasn't cracked the medical field yet, so let's get into that.
1: Okay.
2: Yeah.
0: I actually think it's smart marketing on the American Heart Association. I think they're the ones who actually came out with this. Okay. They're trying to save lives.
1: They were paid to do this. Cool.
2: You know, the only thing I think about in this is when Michael Scott got the wrong song when they were doing CPR training on The Office, and he was first I was afraid, I was terrified. Looking just good. Wrong song. No, it's Staying Alive.
1: Oh, it was too slow.
2: Yeah, exactly.
0: That's how
1: you lose a life.
3: Okay. Yeah. 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
3: KUZZ News, good Friday morning. Jeff Lamucci here. Two suspected gang members are under arrest following a robbery in Central Bakersfield. It happened September 26th in the 1000 block of 34th Street. Bakersfield police identify the suspect's vehicle information through the department's automated license plate reader system. L.A. County Sheriff's deputies later spotted the vehicle in Palmdale, where Amos Marchbanks and J.W. West, both 20, were apprehended and turned over to Bakersfield police. The California Highway Patrol is stepping up enforcement this weekend to keep impaired drivers off the roads. The CHP's statewide maximum enforcement period begins at 6 tonight and runs through 6 o'clock Saturday morning. Officers will increase patrols and target drivers suspected of being impaired. A new elementary school is coming to Shafter's Gossamer Grove neighborhood. The Norris School District says the TK through 6th grade school will be built next to Community Park on Cobble Creek Drive. Shukal Battier has a child that will likely attend the new school and tells 23ABC he's excited to see the work start.
4: Everyone's really excited about the Costco coming in, but I think the residents of this community are more looking forward to the school being built.
3: A proposed new Costco is planned for 7th Standard Road and Callaway Drive on the Bakersfield-Shafter border. Funding for the new school will come from a special tax bond, developer fees, district reserves, and state matching funds. Completion is expected in August 2028. Eastbound Truxton Avenue will be closed between Chester Avenue and L Street Saturday morning for the Kern County Officer Down Support event. The closure is scheduled from 9 to 10:30 a.m. You're advised to avoid the area and expect traffic impacts. The average price for regular gasoline in Bakersfield is about $5.63 per gallon this morning. The statewide average is $6.39. The national average is $4.08. Another long, dangerous heat wave will settle in today and last for 1 week or longer.
5: The hottest parts of the Southland are likely to break 100 today. It could be even hotter tomorrow. The National Weather Service says an extreme heat warning is going to run from 10 a.m. today through 8 p.m. on Thursday. Humidity is expected to increase Monday through Wednesday as moisture from Hurricane Rachel approaches. Forecasters say that long-range models show conditions could begin improving around October 10th. I'm Mark Mayfield.
3: Southern Valley weather now. A heat advisory is in effect for us through Sunday. Increasing clouds today. High in Bakersfield about 99. Partly cloudy and 67 tonight. Sunny and hot tomorrow. High around 100. 102 on Sunday. Today's air quality index is on healthy for sensitive groups at 112. The morning show with Brandon Ness is next. Jeff Lamucci here for Bakersfield's news leader, KUZZ.

0: happy Friday. We are here. This has been one of the longest weeks ever. I thought it was Friday on Tuesday, but we made it. We're here. Let's go.
1: Getting ready for a big weekend, and we kick off Ticket Tag, 8 a.m. this morning for Hudson Westbrook tickets. It's Riley Green.

0: Kenny Chesney, and she got it all. 5:37 with Brenton Ness in the morning. Last night, we got the chance to go to VI Pink at the AIS Cancer Center. We like going to that every year.
1: As always, it's a gorgeous event. They throw on a beautiful, beautiful event. And this year, I decided to take my Bambino.
0: We had a good time.
1: Yes. No, it was a great time. And like, I asked him, I was like, did you learn anything today?
0: Yeah.
1: Because I was really upset he didn't understand breast cancer. He didn't know what Breast Cancer Awareness Month was. I was like, you know what? Britton goes, you're going to go with me. Yeah. He didn't really like the word tatas.
0: No. I will say Nurse Jackie gave him a couple of alternatives.
1: Yeah. But no, he said overall that he really did like it and mm-hmm. that it was a great event and like seeing everybody come together. And he learned that that was a thing.
0: I'm like, I will say though, I think it's cool that he gets to see like people come up to you in the wild and like, you know, he understands, you know, you do a job in the public. Like, I think it's cool that, like, he gets to see people recognize you out at events.
1: And I think he still gets really weirded out when people are like, AP! He just...
0: It's like, how do you know my name?
1: Yeah. No, but overall, though, always beautiful. You guys kill it. It's just, it's an amazing, amazing event. And to see Bakersfield come together. And, again, it's Breast Cancer Awareness Month. Get your mammograms.
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0: KUZZ, Brent and Ness in the morning. It was just announced Gary Allen will play the Fox Theater December 6th. Tickets on sale this morning.
1: Ooh, I would love to watch this in Gary Allen. Watch an airplane.

0: snooze one more time is not going to make you happier about getting out of bed.
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0: Lindsay, Brent, and Ness in the morning. It is October, and we're looking at triple digits this weekend.
1: Fall, where are you?
0: I know.
1: Come out wherever you are. I'm over it. I'm over the heat.
0: Apparently there is a heat wave that's settling over Central and Southern California today. Supposed to last for even up to a week. I mean, we were looking at right now the forecast for next weekend for the wedding. And it's looking like 92, 93. Hopefully it comes down a little bit.
1: At least it's not raining.
0: True. Yes. I'm not complaining about that. But yeah, be careful, especially if you're traveling this weekend. There could be an increased risk of wildfires. Also, yes, an extreme heat warning, running from today for a while.
1: It's so crazy that we are in October and my son has requested that he goes swimming this weekend. I'm like, we are in October. What happened to going to the patches? Going to see some pumpkins?
0: Now, when it's still this hot in October, how do you feel about, like, people already bringing out, like, Christmas decorations? Because I know how you feel about pumpkin spice lattes in August.
1: We're in the burr months, so it's not, we can't control what the weather is. Now, in August, it is supposed to be hot. But right. In the burr months,
0: it's
1: out of our control. Yeah. It is Christmas. The countdown is on. It's October 1st, so it means fa la la la la la la la.
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0: KUZZ News Time is 5:55. Coming up, we'll ask Ness if there's anything in this area that she enjoys about Pablo. Right now, it's Jeff Lamucci.
6: Good Friday morning, everybody. Lawsuit filed by a Bakersfield police detective. We'll have that story for you and a whole lot more coming up. But first, we take a look at traffic as you get away on this Friday. Highway Patrol Officer George Toro is off today. So far, so good. Bakersfield and Kern County traffic moving fairly smoothly this morning. No accidents or hazards to report on Highways 99, 58, 178, or Interstate 5. Just be sure to allow a little extra time for normal morning traffic and be sure to drive safely. The wife of a former Bakersfield police detective is seeking $8 million from the city, alleging law enforcement sexually harassed and retaliated against her for remaining with her husband after his federal child pornography arrest. Heather Lugo, also a police detective, says she was questioned about her sex life with her husband Mark Lugo and was later reassigned within BPD. Mark is accused of encouraging a 15-year-old girl in South Carolina to send him sexually explicit material. Bakersfield police are asking for help identifying a man accused of stealing a bicycle from an unlocked shed in northeast Bakersfield. It happened shortly before midnight, July 8th, on Lake Street. Police describe the suspect as 28 to 35 with short dark hair, an average build, and a tattoo on his left forearm. Governor Newsom is stripping Riverside County Sheriff Chad Bianco of his coroner title.
7: It means Bianco will no longer have the authority to determine the cause and manner of suspicious deaths within his jurisdiction. By July 2027, an independent medical examiner will be responsible for determining how and why unnatural deaths occur in the county. It comes after Bianco publicly dismissed some concerns about suspicious deaths inside Riverside County jails. More than 370 people have died in the Riverside County Sheriff's Department's custody since 2005, with 151 of those deaths happening with Bianco in charge. I'm Daniel Martindale.
6: Supporters of Measure Z, which would fund improvements at the California Living Museum in Northeast Bakersfield, say the campaign has surpassed 250 endorsements. The list includes the Greater Bakersfield Chamber, Bakersfield Association of Realtors, Downtown Business Association, and the Bakersfield Californian Editorial Board. Measure Z would help improve animal habitats and essential infrastructure at Calm. The California Living Museum is a 14-acre zoo and botanical garden on Alfred Harrell Highway. The NASCAR Cup Series playoffs roll into Sin City this weekend.
8: The field squares off in the South Point 400 at Las Vegas Motor Speedway on Sunday. Kyle Larson leads the chase standings after securing victories in two of the last three races. Denny Hamlin, Christopher Bell, Joey Logano, and Ryan Bailey round out the top five of 16 eligible drivers vying for the championship. I'm Tammy Trujillo.
6: Southern Valley weather now, increasing clouds and a high of 99 in Bakersfield today. Partly cloudy tonight, low 67. Hot tomorrow, Saturday's high about 100. Right now, 68 degrees at 558. Jeff LaMucci here for Bakersfield's news leader, KUZZ.
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0: KUZZ Brennan Ness in the morning. And coming up a little after 8, we kick off ticket tag for Hudson Westbrook tickets.
1: Yes. So a reminder, get those notes out because you have to know the person's name at 8 o'clock to win at 9 o'clock to win at 10 o'clock. You know, that's the point. You got to know the names.
0: Tag.
1: You're in.

for the kids, fair food for the adults, people watching for everyone. 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

0: KUZZ, Brent and Ness in the morning. So according to a new study, 1 in 5 women actually thinks a man who is nerdy or has nerdy tendencies is actually a little bit attractive. So I wanted to ask you this morning, is there any type of thing that Pablo does that you might think is a little nerdy that you actually kind of secretly like?
1: I wouldn't say I secretly like it.
0: Oh, so you're upfront about it that you like it?
1: No.
0: Oh, okay. Sorry.
1: I've just learned that that's the part.
0: You gotta live with it. Yeah.
1: Yeah. He is a total nerd.
0: Is it? You would say total nerd.
1: 90%.
0: Okay.
1: Like, there's 10% swag deep in there. He's a nerd. Like, he is, like, he'll even admit it to you. Like, he is a nerd.
0: Like, I mean, I know he loves, like, for example, like, the Marvel movies. Like, yes, we have a standing appointment to go see the new Avengers when it comes out in December, and we're going to dress up.
1: He has comic books. Mm-hmm. He is an active baseball collector of cards. Loves that. Has a shoebox from middle school that I'm not allowed to touch. If you know, you know. He will tell you, like, he's just a nerdy.
0: So whether you admit it or not, if he's 90% nerdy, you do actually kind of like that.
1: No, not really. I'm telling you guys, he's the only one that really like pursued me and put a ring on it. I didn't have many options. No, I'm just joking. I do love him.
0: Pablo is a catch.
1: He is a nerd though. He'll tell you that. Like, we watch Big Bang Theory and he gets so into it.
0: Oh my
1: like,
0: gosh.
1: It's 'cause it's your people.
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1: Ella Langley recently spoke out in a podcast about how she's had to handle, like, fame coming at her so fast. She said, early she was getting with, You Look Like You Love Me, and then, of course, as Choosing Texas took off, people picked apart her looks, her clothes, her voice, her songwriting.
2: Everything.
1: Yes. And she said, it didn't make her wonder whether she could handle fame. She's been very open about the struggle she's had with her mental health. But she said thanks to, some of her mentors, like Miranda Lambert, Kacey Musgraves, she said, she's been able to kind of figure out, how to tune some of that stuff out and just live her life and do what she wants to do.
2: It has to be harder for celebrities, musicians, and everybody in 2026 era with everybody having a phone.
1: Yes.
2: Either recording you, being a keyboard troll. It's always something.
1: Well, cause she's also admitted, she has a dry sense of humor, and so people take things the wrong way.
2: Yes. She has a dark sense of humor. Some things just don't land, but also everybody's so sensitive.
1: Yes. Totally agree. Zach Top, who's nominated for CMA Album of the Year with Cold Beer and Country Music, just found out that album has gone platinum. Man, congratulations to Zach Top. That's a pretty big achievement with that album.
2: Woof, woof.
1: And our thoughts are with Travis Tritt. He had to cancel several shows coming up this weekend. He was feeling weak and didn't feel very good. Went to a doctor, found out he had pneumonia.
2: Really?
1: Yeah.
2: Oh, that's scary.
1: So, he says, he's just resting. Doctors are helping him with medication. And so, yes, he should be back on the road, hopefully middle to end of October. That's the 615 at 615 on KUZZ.

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6: 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Coming up, we'll give you all the info you need to play Ticket Tag today and into Monday and Tuesday. Right now, it's Jeff Lamucci.
7: Thank you, Brent. Good morning, everybody. Keeping track of wildfires both here in Kern County and across the state. Yeah, there's an app for that. We'll tell you all about it after another check of the roadways. George Toro has the day off today. Traffic in Bakersfield and throughout Kern County is flowing in the green this morning. No accidents or hazards on the West Side Parkway. Highways 99 or 178 or Interstate 5. Surface streets, including Truxton Avenue, Ming Avenue, and Weibel Road, are all open and clear. Bakersfield police need your help identifying two men accused of breaking into a business on Ming Avenue. Police say the suspects broke through the front door of a business in the 3500 block of Ming around 3 a.m. September 17th and stole several items. One guy wore a blue hat and a plaid shirt. The other had tattoos on his right arm and hand. Bakersfield cops are also on the hunt for a woman wanted in connection to a burglary at the Salvation Army on 19th Street. Police say the suspect forced entry around 2:06 Monday morning, July 7th. She's described as a white or Hispanic woman in her 30s with a thin build and short hair. Anyone with information in either case is encouraged to contact the Bakersfield Police Department. President Trump is urging supporters to come out to vote in November.
8: Speaking at a campaign rally in Durant, Oklahoma on Thursday, Trump said the last time the radical left was in power, they gave the U.S. the worst inflation in the nation's history.
9: Since I took office, we've created more than 1 million private sector jobs, and more Americans are working today in our country than at any time by far in history.
8: Trump's stop in Oklahoma was part of a broader tour touting the economy ahead of the midterms. Earlier on Thursday, Trump visited Denton, Texas, where he toured the Peterbilt Motors facility. Today, the president will be in Mobile, Alabama, to celebrate the groundbreaking of Mobile's new $4 billion bridge. I'm Mark Mayfield.
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10: Cal Fire Chief Joe Tyler made the announcement on Thursday. AwareCA puts incident updates, evacuation warnings and orders, emergency alerts, shelter locations, and hazard maps all in one place. 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One of AwareCA's most interesting features allows users to track emergency response aircraft and their flight path in 3D. Tyler says the agency's website had 100 million views last year, with most visitors looking for wildfire information. The AwareCA map can be downloaded on Apple and Android devices. I'm Sharon Reardon.
7: Checking Southern Valley weather now. Increasing clouds in Bakersfield today. High of about 99. We'll see 100 degrees tomorrow and 102 on Sunday. Look for partly cloudy skies tonight with a low of 67. Right now, 69 degrees at 626. Jeff Lamucci here for Bakersfield's News Leader, KUZZ.

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This is for you. Throwing it back on KUCC.

KUZZ, Brent and Ness in the morning. All right, coming up, we'll give you all the details for Ticket Tag, which starts just after 8 o'clock. Birthday's coming up, too, before 7.

0: Megan Maroney and Tennessee Orange Brent and Ness in the morning. And coming up today, just after 8 a.m., we will launch Ticket Tag. We're going to play every hour through 5 p.m. With Ken McLeod at the fair. And here is how Ticket Tag works. At 8 a.m., probably a little bit after, we'll launch it. We'll ask for caller 10. That person wins tickets to our sold-out Hudson Westbrook show. And we'll make sure you know the first name of that person because you are going to need it at 9 o'clock when we play again.
1: How excited is everybody that Hudson Westbrook is coming?
0: It's sold out.
1: And if you're going to be playing Ticket Tag with us in the next couple days, what's a good emoji to send right now? A ticket. That's what you should send. Send the ticket emoji. Let's just all get excited together. It does start at 8 o'clock, like Brent was saying. At 8 o'clock, you got to lock in that name because at 9 o'clock, you're going to need the 8 o'clock name.
0: And at 10 o'clock, you'll need the 9 o'clock name. Just the first name. Don't worry. And we'll repeat it several times as we play.
1: Get your handy dandy notebook and write it down so then at the next hour, you can get it. Completely sold out show. It's going to be very intimate, very exclusive, and we want you to be there.
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0: Brennan and Ness in the morning on KUZZ. So, full disclosure, we just had bagels delivered to the radio station.
1: I need some carbs.
0: Yeah.
1: What happened?
0: So, basically, I unlocked our front door to go and get the bagels from the driver.
1: Appreciate you for doing that.
0: No problem. But I forgot about the magnetic lock on the door. So even though the bolt was unlocked, like if you ever come pick up a prize, like we buzz you in just for security. So I got locked out there and I didn't have my phone on me. So I like hustled all the way around to the back of the building. Luckily I had my key card in my pocket.
1: I know, but there's a reason why you're telling this story. And why is it that you're telling this story, Brent?
0: So I get back to the studio and I was like, yeah, I had to just go around the building because, like, I forgot about the magnetic lock on the front door. And you said, why didn't you call me? And I said, well, I left my phone in the studio.
1: You have an Apple Watch.
0: Yeah, I kind of forgot about the Apple Watch.
1: This is why men need women in their lives.
0: I'm not going to argue with you. Like, yeah.
1: No, we've proven it. Like, this is why women, we need just more patience.
0: But it was resourceful of me to go around the building. I didn't panic. I didn't, like, bang on the front door.
1: It's your life. Work harder. That's all you have to do. Not smarter. You just work harder all the time.
0: We'll celebrate birthdays. Yeah, I forgot about the Apple Watch.

0: time for your KUZZ birthday board. And for our local celebrities, happy birthday to Caden Maples, 10 years old, from Nana and Papa. And our Olivia would love to wish her son-in-law, Brian Venezuela, 48 years old today, from Tehachapi. And she says that she's always loved him like he was one of her boys. So she said, just keep living life to the fullest. And Vince Seriously, from Mom and Dad, happy birthday, 16th birthday to my nephew, the star, Ethan Dockery. Love, Aunt Jenna. And happy birthday to Jessica Villa Gomez. Happy birthday to Lily Murillo. Tuft, hi, Lily. That's from Diana. And of course, Lily, I love you as well. That's on the 4th. And I have to give a shout out to my baby sister, the one that made me an auntie to a child who is identical to me. Sarah, the complete opposite of me. She is much funnier than me. Love you so much. I think she's 32. She's 5 years younger than me.
1: Okay, so yeah.
0: I don't know. She's younger than me, so that's all that matters.
1: Happy birthday, Sarah.
0: Happy birthday, Sarah.
1: Aunt Mo's got a birthday she's celebrating this weekend.
2: You ready? Okay. So, Aunt Cersei, from Aunt Mo, Mom, Dad, Candy, and all the family, and we love you very much.
1: And on the celebrity board today, man, it's a big, kind of like rock star weekend. Today, Sting is 75 years old.
0: Oh my gosh, are you serious?
1: Yeah.
0: Still rocking though.
1: Lindsey Buckingham from Fleetwood Mac, he is 77 tomorrow. And on Sunday, known best for her role as Cher in Clueless, Alicia Silverstone, she is 50.
0: And that is your KUZZ birthday board.
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1: KUZZ News Time is 6:53. Coming up, how late can you be without actually being rude? We'll talk about that. Right now, it's Jeff Lamucci.
7: Good Friday morning, everybody. The wife of a former Bakersfield cop files a lawsuit. We'll tell you why after another check of traffic. Highway Patrol Officer George Toro has the day off. Pretty quiet start on the roadways this morning for your Friday morning commute. Traffic moving fairly well. No big accidents, hazards, or other major delays to report to you. And you should see the normal increase in congestion as the morning commute continues today. In the news today, a Bakersfield police detective is seeking $8 million from the city, alleging she was sexually harassed and retaliated against because she remained married to former BPD detective Mark Lugo. He's accused of encouraging a 15-year-old girl in South Carolina to send him sexually explicit material after the two allegedly communicated online for years. A claim by Heather Lugo, also a detective, alleges a Kern County Sheriff's deputy questioned her about her sex life. She claims her home was searched, and Bakersfield police opened an internal investigation and reassigned her to a different post without explanation. Speaking of police, Governor Newsom has signed a law to protect young people accused of crimes from certain undercover police tactics.
8: The law, AB 1905, stops police from using undercover agents who pretend to be inmates to get confessions from young people. Called Perkins operations, prosecutors say the tactic helps solve crimes. But critics, including judges and defense lawyers, argue it can pressure young people into false confessions and unfairly targets Black and Latino youth. Under the new law, police cannot use the tactic on people under 26 for crimes committed as minors unless somebody's life is in danger. The law starts on January 1st. I'm Dina Kodiak.
7: Congressman David Valadao joined the Fryant Water Authority Thursday for the groundbreaking of a project to replace a pump station along the Fryant-Kern Canal. The project will repair damage caused by the gradual settling or sudden sinking of nearby land, improve water delivery, and strengthen the canal's long-term reliability. The canal diverts water from the San Joaquin River at the Fryant Dam near Fresno and carries it south along the east side of the valley to its terminus of the Kern River near Bakersfield. A federal judge has temporarily stopped the University of California from disciplining certain students who refused to use another student's preferred pronouns.
9: The judge's decision is part of a lawsuit by Defending Education that claims the UC system's sexual harassment policy violates students' free speech rights by forcing them to use certain language. The case is still in progress, so the judge's order only temporarily protects Defending Education members from UC discipline. The policy still applies to everyone else in the UC system. I'm Tammy Trujillo.
7: Checking Southern Valley weather now. Increasing clouds today. High in Bakersfield about 99. Partly cloudy and 67 tonight. Sunny and hot tomorrow. High of about 100. A heat advisory is in effect through Sunday. Right now, 70 degrees at 656. I'm Jeff Lamucci for Bakersfield's news leader, KUZZ.
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pledge allegiance to the flag of the United States of America and to the republic for which it stands, one nation, under God, indivisible, with liberty and justice for all.

0: KUZZ Brent and Ness in the morning. Cody Johnson and his version of Traveling Soldier. Happy Friday. Okay, let me ask you this, because people were just asked this in a survey. And I know you and I both like to be early to things.
1: Mm-hmm.
0: But if you are running late, how long can you be late before it's officially rude?
1: Well, it just depends on the circumstance on why you're late. Like, sometimes you can't control it.
0: Sure. So in general, people said 15 minutes is the line.
1: Like
0: if
1: really?
0: You're, if no. you're like 15 minutes, no. like if you're 16 minutes late, that's where it's rude. Some people went as late as an hour.
1: I would say more of an hour.
0: Second most popular answer than the 15 minutes was like the 29 minute mark. Like if you're 30 minutes late, now that's rude.
1: Between 30 minutes to an hour, just depending. Like if you're at a restaurant, then it just depends on like the circumstance.
0: Yeah, I would agree with that, because also like when you think of like a party that, you know, like generally like people like it's the type of party where people go fashionably late, you know.
1: I don't know, like on my dad's side of the family, everybody was always late, so I just grew up with that.
0: Yeah.
1: Like everybody was late. I think my Aunt Martha was late to my mom and dad's wedding.
0: Really?
1: Like that's like, that's just like how it flows.
0: I just hate being late. Like when like I get panic, like even with, like meeting a friend, anything, especially like professional, like yeah, I don't like being late. And you're right, sometimes you can't control it.
1: You're just a type A. And I'm in my type B era. I just adapted this era in 2026, and it's beautiful. You get there when you get there. Like, why stress out?
0: It's fair.
1: I said that, but like a couple weeks ago, I was stressing out about Gavin Adcock.
0: I'm like, I'm late.
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0: Brennan Ness in the morning on KUZZ. Okay, we've been doing the show for a year, but we've been friends for a while now.
1: Yeah.
0: On a scale of 1 to 10, how well would you say you know me?
1: 8 out of 10, because sometimes you throw things at me, I'm like, oh, what? Like the no showering for months.
0: Okay. So earlier this morning, I was telling you that I was packing for a wedding I'm going to in Nashville this weekend.
1: Uh-huh.
0: And you started asking me about what I have packed. And before you go down the list, you were laughing because, like, my wife last night asked me if I had also packed those things.
1: I know. I'm like, you poor thing. But honestly, not really. Because how many belts do you have because you don't pack a belt?
0: Okay.
1: I'm just looking out for Julie. Not really you, but for Julie's best interest. Because I know your closet is already full of hats. And I'm assuming there's a lot of belts now because of all the trips that you've taken and you've forgotten a belt.
0: So, okay, I will at least say in my defense, the shirt I had to DoorDash the last time I was in Nashville was because it got spilled on.
1: We're not talking about that. We're talking about belts.
0: I understand.
1: We're not talking about shirts.
0: So I had Julie just now text me a list of the four things I am most likely to forget, and I wanted to see if you can get all four. So
1: okay.
0: You would say number one is belt.
1: Belt.
0: Yep, you got belt.
1: Okay. A toothbrush?
0: Toothbrush. Because, okay, when we were at Stagecoach, Pablo had to go get
1: deodorant.
0: No, she didn't always deodorant.
1: Well, you've had to borrow mine. The spray. I have spray on one. Remember at Stagecoach?
0: Yes, I remember.
1: Yeah. That was when we bonded.
0: Yes. I smelt like a
1: like
0: confident
1: dumb.
0: Woman.
1: I forgot all about that.
0: Okay, the last two are clothing. I will tell you that.
1: Okay. Socks.
0: Socks. Yep. So you so far have got belt, socks, toothbrush. There's one more on the list.
1: Joanie's.
0: Yeah. I don't know. Like, okay, I really
1: like
0: do feel like
1: it.
0: I went through and tried to make sure I have everything I need. Even with that said, what percent chance do you think this weekend I will text you? Oh my gosh.
1: You're going to DoorDash something. Yeah. But I think Julie's on top of it.
0: She tries. She tries.
1: Because she doesn't want to have a DoorDash bill right now.
0: But to be fair, she tries.
1: You just don't
0: listen.
1: And
0: I still, yeah.
1: That's the issue.
0: Fair.
1: You don't listen.
0: Yeah.
1: Justice for Julie. Justice. Girl, I'm here for you if you ever need me. I got you. But I don't got your DoorDash bill. That's on you.

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0: KUZZ, Brent and Ness in the morning. You got any big plans for the weekend?
1: My sister's birthday is today, and her one request is pizza.
0: Where are you going to get pizza from?
1: Moose Creamery, oatmeal cream pie.
0: Oh, those
1: cookies,
0: are so good.
1: And their chips and dip.
0: Yeah. That sounds like a fun birthday.
1: Pretty much it, and just hang out with the family.
0: Yeah. And then anything else Saturday, Sunday?
1: Hanging just out with the family.
0: Tonight I'm going to go see Thomas Rhett with Ernest and Emily Ann Roberts in Anaheim. And then, tomorrow I go to Nashville for someone's wedding and then fly right back Sunday. And then, yeah, it's Gracie's wedding week next week.
1: You've got a busy, busy month ahead of you.
0: Coming up, we're going to launch Ticket Tag just after 8 o'clock. Hudson Westbrook is here on Wednesday. That is also next week. Sold out show. We want to get you in every hour today while you work. So keep listening on KUZZ.
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0: KUZZ News, time is 7:22. Coming up, I'll ask Ness, what was her favorite part of the fair this year? Right now, it's Jeff Lamucci.
6: Good Friday morning, everybody. A new shopping center set for Northwest Bakersfield is gaining momentum. We'll tell you all about it. But first, we tell you about traffic on this Friday. Highway Patrol Officer George Toro is off today. Highway 65 at Merced Avenue, watch for metal debris in the traffic lanes. Besides that, no major problems to report this morning at Bakersfield or Kern County. Highways 99, 178, 58, I-5, all clear of accidents and hazards. The proposed Riverview Marketplace in Northwest Bakersfield is moving closer to approval. The Planning Commission approved the project's environmental report and general plan amendment on Thursday. The 46-acre shopping center at Rosedale Highway and Coffee Road is expected to create about 2,000 jobs. Whole Foods is planned as the anchor store. The City Council is expected to consider the project in November. The Bureau of Land Management is planning an oil and gas lease sale December 1st, offering 43 parcels totaling about 35,000 acres in Kern, Kings, San Luis Obispo, and Fresno counties. The BLM says leasing is the first step in the process to develop federal oil and gas resources. The public has until November 2nd to protest the proposed leases. More U.S. forces are heading to the Middle East as President Trump issues a dire warning to Iran.
7: Reports say a Marine Expeditionary Unit and the USS Theodore Roosevelt are headed to the region, which would bring the total number of carriers in the area to 3. The news comes as President Trump said it's time for Iran to make a choice, accept a fair deal or cease to exist. Trump told reporters on Thursday that more oil is flowing out of the Strait of Hormuz since even before the start of the war, with the U.S. Navy in full control of the waterway. Trump spoke to reporters before leaving D.C. for Denton, Texas, the first of 3 states he'll visit over the next 2 days as he sells his economic message and pumps up Republican candidates before the midterms. I'm Tammy Trujillo.
6: Crude oil is priced at about $88 a barrel this morning, and checking the numbers on Wall Street, the Dow is up 278 points, the S&P 500 up 80, the NASDAQ up 458. Well, if you picked up chocolate, nuts, or other snacks at Costco, a new lawsuit may make you think twice.
8: The suit filed in Oregon claims some products sold by the warehouse giant were sourced through supply chains that relied on child or forced labor overseas. Oregon Live says the allegations haven't been proven in court, and Costco has not been found liable, but the case is shining a spotlight on where everyday products come from before they land on store shelves. I'm Monica Nelson.
6: Checking Southern Valley weather now. Increasing clouds and a high of 99 in Bakersfield today. Partly cloudy tonight, low 67. Hot tomorrow. Saturday's high about 100. Look for 102 on Sunday. Today's air quality index is unhealthy for sensitive groups at 112. Right now, 67 degrees at 725. I'm Jeff Lamucci for Bakersfield's news leader, KUZZ.
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1: It is Friday, getting ready for a big weekend.
2: Joe Nichols is here tomorrow. Can you believe it? He throws one of the best concerts ever, and it's at the Kern County Fair.

0: KUZZ, Brennan Ness in the morning. It's 7:31 and we're down to the last 3 days of the Kern County Fair. I wanted to ask you, you went out a couple times this year. What was your favorite thing you saw, did, ate?
1: I think going to the Kern County Fair for me, it's always great to see the listeners. Mm-hmm. Like, that's always number one. Two, what did I eat that? I know it's so basic, but like I say it, demon-like corn dogs every year. Yeah. That is something I look forward to. And to the city firefighters, I love their tri-tip sandwich.
0: So good.
1: And what else? There's so much. The concerts. I know you said one, and I'm like going, in this one.
0: No,
1: this
0: that's
1: one,
0: fine. I agree. There were a lot of fun things I like. I totally agree with you. Getting to say hi to people coming to the booth, picking their Ella Langley seat, that was a lot of fun. And by the way, you still have all weekend to do that. And Monday, Ness and I will announce the winner. And let's just say, hypothetically, nobody lands on the exact seat. What happens is we do a random drawing from everybody who came out. So
1: there will be a winner one way or another.
0: I would say I also like the tiramisu cinnamon roll.
1: Oh, yeah.
0: That was really good. And let's see, what else was super fun? I just, you know, while I didn't get to stay for the whole thing, I thought Carly Pierce was really good. It was great to have her back in Bakersfield.
1: I know, I was really bummed I didn't go to that one. Oh, she kills it. Like, she's amazing. But hey, Joe Nichols is on Saturday, so there's time to make up if you have not been to any of the concerts.

Salam kind of guy from the Basque Club. Nas goes straight for the Demole corn dogs. They both consider calories optional during fair season. Fred and Nas on KUZZ.

0: comes Rhett in after all the bars are closed. And tomorrow being Saturday, second Saturday of the fair, 90s Saturday Night is back. 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
1: Yeah, you got Garth, Reba, Shania, Brooks and Dunn.
0: And I know you're always in the mood for a little Toby.
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0: in the morning, and coming up in about 30 minutes, we launch Ticket Tag. The Hudson Westbrook show next week is totally sold out, so this is your chance to get in.
1: Yes. So 8 o'clock is really easy because you just have to be caller 10. Now 9 o'clock, you need to lock it in on the 8 o'clock winner on what their name is. So like, therefore, 9, 10, 11, 12, same rules apply to you.
0: Yes, so we will play every hour today while you work through Ken the Cloud at the fair at 5 p.m. So be listening. And not just today, we're going to play this Monday and Tuesday as well so we can get you into Hudson Westbrook.
1: Yes.

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1: 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Coming up, did door dashing just get easier? We'll talk about that right now. It's Jeff Lanucci.
2: Good Friday morning, everybody. The search is on for a pair of crooks who robbed a Southwest Bakersfield business. We'll have that story after another look at your morning commute on this Friday. Highway Patrol Officer George Toro is off today. Traffic is pretty much light and moving normally throughout Kern County this morning. No major accidents, hazards, or other significant delays to tell you about at this time. If you're heading through the Tehachapi Pass along Highway 99 and on Interstate 5, you should have normal travel conditions this morning. In the news today, two suspected gang members have been arrested in Palmdale in connection with a reported robbery in Bakersfield. Police say the robbery was reported September 26th on 34th Street. Investigators entered the suspect's vehicle information into the department's license plate reader system there at BPD, and L.A. County Sheriff's deputies were alerted after the vehicle was captured on camera in Palmdale, where Amos Marchbanks and J.W. West, both 20, were apprehended. Bakersfield police are looking for two suspects in a September burglary at a business on Ming Avenue. Police say the men broke through the front door of a business in the 3500 block around 3 a.m. September 17th and stole several items. One suspect wore a blue hat and plaid shirt. The other had tattoos on his right arm and hand. Call BPD if you know anything about the case. The Norris School District is moving forward with plans for a new elementary school in Shafter's Gossamer Grove neighborhood. The TK through 6th grade campus will be built next to Community Park on Cobble Creek Drive. Sukul Bhatier has a child that will likely attend the new school and tells 23ABC he's excited to see the work start.
3: My wife's a teacher, so we were interested. I was calling Norris District. They were trying to figure out which district was actually going to have the school here. So now it looks like Norris is going to be the school.
2: The district says construction plans were shelved during the pandemic, but increased enrollment brought them back. Funding includes bonds, developer fees, district reserves, and state money. Completion is expected in August 2028. California's high-speed rail project, which certainly has definite effects here in Kern County, is behind schedule and struggling to meet its goals.
4: Most state proposals to keep the Merced to Bakersfield segment on track have failed, except for a new law that lets the Rail Authority grant building permits on its own land. Plans to use local tax money and speed up construction faced strong opposition and did not move forward. Already delayed and over budget, the project depends on getting more funding and quick approval from lawmakers. Critics say the Rail Authority and lawmakers share the blame for not moving key ideas forward, putting the project's future at risk. I'm Dina Kodiak.
2: Quick check of Southern Valley weather for you now. Increasing clouds in Bakersfield today, high of about 99. We'll see 100 degrees tomorrow and 102 on Sunday. Look for partly cloudy skies tonight with a low of 67. Right now, 67 degrees at 7:55. I'm Jeff Lamucci for Bakersfield's news leader, KUZZ.
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0: KUZZ, Brennan Ness in the morning, 7 minutes after 8 o'clock. And you love good DoorDash?
1: I love DoorDash. I need to get stuck in DoorDash.
0: Well, DoorDash has figured out how to make it even easier to order food or groceries. It's getting rolled out that you won't even have to open the app at all. Basically, you are going to be able to text DoorDash.
1: Oh, gosh.
0: Build a cart, even check out entirely in the text conversation.
1: Okay, but like, this is already lazy of me doing DoorDash. Now doing that, not even opening the app, that is superior lazy.
0: I feel like it's like texting like a buddy or a friend, like, hey, can you pick this up for me? And then they just go do it.
1: No, I like an app. I don't want to talk to anybody. I really don't. I just want to go on the app, do what I want to do, drop it off at the front door.
0: Don't bother me.
1: That sounds mean.
0: No, it doesn't.
1: That's why I want DoorDash, is because like I'm busy doing something else.
0: Sure.
1: So like we're killing two birds with one stone.
0: So you think you probably, even when this fully rolls out, will stick to the app?
1: It took me a long time to even DoorDash.
0: Mm-hmm.
1: It would take me a long time to even do that. That is, I'm already being lazy.
0: It's not lazy, it's convenient.
1: In my mind, I'm helping the economy.
0: Coming up, we'll launch Ticket Tag on KUZZ.
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1: Hudson Westbrook and House Again, and he's the guy we want you to see on Wednesday.
2: We're playing Ticket Tag, but at 8 o'clock, it's free game. You don't really have to know anybody's name because someone has to remember your name.
1: This is the easiest one to win, so all you have to do is be caller 10. Right now, we're going to clear the lines, 842-5555, 842-5555.
2: Yes, we'll take caller 10, and you're going to Hudson Westbrook.

0: Hi, good morning, KUZZ. What is your name?
1: Kelly.
2: How are you doing, Kelly? What's up?
1: Good morning.
2: What are we doing this Friday?
1: Oh, goodness. I don't have any plans today.
2: Wednesday is for Hudson Westbrook. You like Hudson?
1: I do.
2: Well, let's get you to Hudson and Westbrook, girl.
0: Woo!
1: Thank you.
0: Hudson Westbrook sold out up close and acoustic at Legends Event Center. So, well, now tag. Kelly is it. You'll need to remember her name when we play in about an hour. So her name is Kelly.
1: Kelly Sue.
0: All right, Kelly. Well, we'll see you Wednesday. Thank you so much for listening.
1: Thank you. Have a good day.

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5: 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Coming up, we talk to Big Country on The Voice. Right now, it's Jeff Lamucci.
6: Good Friday morning, everybody. Highway Patrol officers will be keeping an eye on you this weekend. We'll explain what that's about after another look at traffic. Southbound 99 at Willems Avenue, there's a dog running in traffic lanes. Watch out for cars swerving to avoid hitting that dog. Otherwise, a pretty smooth ride across Bakersfield and Kern County this morning. Just remember to use your seatbelt and don't use your phone behind the wheel. In the news today, the wife of former Bakersfield Police Detective Mark Lugo is seeking $8 million from the city, alleging law enforcement sexually harassed and retaliated against her for remaining with her husband after his federal child pornography arrest. Mark Lugo is accused of encouraging a 15-year-old girl in South Carolina to send him sexually explicit material. The two allegedly communicated online for years. Heather Lugo, also a police detective, says she was questioned about her sex life with her husband and was later reassigned within BPD. The Highway Patrol is launching a statewide crackdown on impaired driving beginning tonight. All uniformed CHP personnel will take part in a maximum enforcement period from 6 tonight through 6 a.m. Saturday. Officers will be watching for impaired drivers and increasing their presence on California roads. You're reminded to never drive while impaired. President Trump is continuing his tour touting the economy ahead of the midterms. NBC's Alice Barr has more.
7: He heads today to Alabama after stops in Texas and Oklahoma on Thursday, stumping for Republicans, especially in the hotly contested Texas Senate race, one of the key contests that will determine control of Congress.
6: Today, the president will celebrate the groundbreaking of Mobile's new $4 billion bridge. Tomorrow, he'll be in Ohio to deliver remarks in Vandalia outside Dayton. The average price for regular gasoline in Bakersfield is about $5.63 per gallon this morning. The statewide average is $6.39. The national average is $4.08. A Massachusetts judge has thrown out a request to have Lindsey Clancy's murder charges dropped.
8: Judge William Sullivan denied a motion filed by attorney Kevin Reddington on Thursday that would have found her not guilty of murdering her three children. Reddington had said there was no evidence that said Clancy admitted to the murders. Clancy's first trial ended last month with jurors deadlocked over her insanity defense. She's due back in court November 2nd. I'm Mark Mayfield.
6: Southern Valley weather now. Increasing clouds today. High in Bakersfield about 99. Partly cloudy and 67 tonight. Sunny and hot tomorrow. High of about 100. And a heat advisory is in effect through Sunday. Right now it's 72 degrees at 826. I'm Jeff Lamucci for Bakersfield's News Leader, KUZZ.

0: Field, now living in Tacoma, Washington. Big country. What's happening, man?
1: Absolutely, man. I will tell you this. Like, I remember the KUZZ growing up listening to you guys. Like, the legendary KUZZ.
2: Let's go.
1: You know, and now getting a chance to talk to you guys is such an honor and a privilege.
2: You have a big, powerful voice. You have like a Chris Stapleton voice that gives me goosebumps when you're singing.
1: Thank you so much. Yeah, I hear that a lot. I've been hearing a lot of different names. Some people there, what I've been seeing on some of the comments are like, oh, you sound like Chris Stapleton. And somebody was like, no, CeeLo and Chris Stapleton. No, CeeLo, Chris Stapleton, and Teddy Swims. I was like, oh, okay, CeeLo and Swims. Yeah.
2: Hey, but that just means that you have a powerful, great voice.
1: Thank you so much. Yes.
0: We're talking with Big Country, who you've seen on The Voice, and chose to be on Team Queen. All right, so what's going through your head when Adam Riley and Queen Latifah, the legend, like, turn around? Yeah. Was it an easy choice? Did you know, like, okay, if Queen turns around, that's where I'm going? Or did you have to think about it for a minute?
1: You know, like, backstage, you know, leading up to it, I was like, oh, this is an easy choice. But, no, I gotta go with... You know, I really wanted to go with Queen Latifah, or Adam Levine, like, because those are both icons for me, but I feel like the biggest icon for me is Queen Latifah. So I'm like, all right, Queen Latifah, I really want Queen Latifah to turn around. But man, when I tell you, those cards, those coveralls that Riley Green had, Man, like, you know, anybody that's, you know, that country bred, you know, like I said, country bred, country fed, and country led, man, look durable material, man. And when he said, no, I wanted to feel it, you know, it's durable. I said, car, I was like, oh, I need some of those, man, you know. And, like, I didn't realize how tough that would have been, you know, I definitely was blinded. I was blinded by the coveralls, man.
2: Well, I know you are going to make us so proud. We have like two people from Kern County in The Voice right now.
1: Really?
2: Yeah. So, I mean, we're all rooting for you. You have Kumba that's in there as well. And I'm now like looking forward to like seeing both of you guys in the finals.
1: Yeah. Hey, look, you know, I'm putting Bakersfield on the map. You know, and I'm putting Tacoma on the map. Like, definitely, it's definitely an honor to be in this position.
2: Well, we are honored to have you on. Your voice is amazing, and I cannot wait to tune in and see what Big Country is wearing and what song choice.
1: Hey, there we go. You know it.
0: Well, congratulations on everything. Good luck. We can't wait to see where you go next. Thank you so much for the time this morning. We appreciate you.
1: Absolutely. Thank you, guys.

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1: Yes, Ella Langley's, both of her concerts are completely sold out, so this is a way for you to get these tickets, and all you have to do is just guess. 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
0: The concert is coming up Wednesday, October 14th at the Greek Theater. We have blown up kind of like a seating chart at the Greek Theater, and you go and you pick a seat. By the way, if you've already been and you're going to the fair again, you can do it up to once a day.
1: So do it. Do it. 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
4: 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Right now, it's Jeff Lamucci.
5: Good Friday morning, everybody. Big money from the state is coming to Lamont. We'll tell you why. That's coming up after another check of traffic. Westbound 178 at Oswell Street, there are 2 rolls of carpet in the slow lane, so you want to watch out for that. And southbound 99 at Willems Avenue, there's still that dog running in traffic lanes. Cars are swerving to avoid hitting that animal. In the news today, the town of Lamont is getting $150,000 in state funding for public safety improvements at Bear Mountain Park and other community facilities. State Senator Melissa Hurtado of Bakersfield announced the funding Thursday, saying it will help improve park lighting, address unsafe pool facilities, and remove or rehabilitate unsafe restrooms. The investment is part of millions of dollars Hurtado secured for Central Valley communities in the 2026 state budget. A long-planned Northwest Bakersfield Shopping Center at Rosedale Highway and Coffee Road is one step closer to becoming a reality. The Bakersfield Planning Commission approved the environmental report and general plan amendment for Riverview Marketplace on Thursday. The 46-acre project could create about 2,000 jobs. The pilot who landed a passenger plane after being stabbed mid-flight is speaking out.
6: Smit Machar was the captain of a Fly Dubai passenger plane that was taking 174 people from Dubai to Israel earlier this week when he was stabbed in the cockpit by his co-pilot, who was subdued by passengers. Earlier today, Machar spoke from his hospital bed in a video call to Indian Prime Minister Narendra Modi. Modi praised his bravery and said his presence of mind saved lives. I'm Mark Mayfield.
5: The Kern County Sheriff's Office is hosting a hiring event tomorrow morning at the Regional Training Center on Norris Road. Openings include sheriff's trainee and detention's deputy positions. Information Officer Lori Meza tells 23ABC check-in begins at 7:30. The main event starts at 8:00. And testing begins once seats are filled.
7: You don't have to come dressed to impress. Dressed to practice the exam, the physical exam. You don't have to bring any physical documents with you. Okay. You can apply online if you haven't done it already in advance.
5: Apply at kcsojobs.org. Well, if you're looking for a boost to your workout, a new study says something sweet will help you get through it.
8: A new study by Limitless Fitness says eating a small amount of candy before a workout makes it better. They say the candy is a direct boost of fast carbs, which gives you energy, but nutritionists say it has zero nutritional value and is only a temporary fix. Sports doctors say grapes, applesauce, or honey would be cleaner eating and gives you the same boost, but it is Halloween season, and candy is an easy reach. I'm Bree Tennis.
5: Southern Valley weather now, increasing clouds at a high of 99 in Bakersfield today. Partly cloudy tonight, low 67. Saturday's high about 100. Right now, 74 degrees at 8:57. I'm Jeff LaMucci for Bakersfield's news leader, KUZZ.
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1: This has to be my top five favorite songs of 2026. Think As You Drunk, Riley Green.

0: The Band Perry and If I Die Young. It is 9:22 and it's time for this hour's edition of Ticket Tag. We are doing this for Hudson Westbrook Tickets sold out show Wednesday, Legends Event Center. And so we need caller 10, but you need some information when you get on the line.
1: Yes, you better have known the name at the 8 o'clock hour to get these tickets.
0: All right, I'm clearing the lines. We'll grab caller 10 right now. 842-5555, 842-5555. Good luck with KUZZ.

0: say so. Junior Guerrero from Taft, California.
1: Junior from Taft, how are you?
0: Pretty good. How about yourself?
1: Good. All right. Well, step one, you were caller 10.
2: Now, step two, what is the name from the 8 o'clock hour?
0: Kelly.
1: Kelly.
2: Kelly.
0: My girl, Kelly.
2: My girl, Kelly.
1: You got it! Congratulations!
0: Good deal.
1: All right, so we've got your two Hudson Westbrook tickets for Wednesday, but now everybody needs to remember your name. So, Junior, right?
0: Yes, sir.
1: All right,
0: yes, sir.
1: Junior, that is the name you need next hour with Mike. Junior, thanks so much. We'll see you on Wednesday.
0: Yes, sir. Thank you.
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Now

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0: What if?
1: Kane Brown, Lauren Elena, what if? Spread and Ness in the morning, 9:37. Coming up next, I have a list of the 5 best employers in the world.
2: I'm trying to think.
1: All big companies.
2: I was going to say they all have.

0: friends.
1: KUZZ, Brent and Ness in the morning. I have here a list of what Forbes ranked as the five best places to work in the world. 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I think that's like a software AI type company.
2: I don't think I've ever heard of it.
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2: How did I know you were going to say that?
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1: Number two, Delta Airlines.
2: Ooh, what kind of discounts do you think you get there?
1: I would think if you're the employee, you get to fly free everywhere.
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1: And number one is Microsoft. 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They're not even in the top 10.
2: I thought that they would be.
1: Yeah, Microsoft number one. I will tell you though, number 10, Lego.
2: Because it's so expensive that us moms need to go work there.
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0: Lainey Wilson and Phone Keys Wallet. It is Brent and Ness in the morning. Don't forget, Ticket Tag continues all day. Be listening. Keep track of the latest winner of Hudson Westbrook tickets, because when you call in and our caller 10, you are going to need last winner's name. Joe Nichols is going to be at the fair tomorrow.
1: I know. It's going to be so amazing. He puts on the best show.
0: And coming up Monday, we pick up again with Ticket Tag at 8 a.m. So even if you don't get through today, get ready to play again Monday. It's crazy. It's going to be wedding week on Monday.
1: Let's see how many times Brent cries.
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4: Weather brought to you by Bill Wright Toyota. Sunny today with a high of 101. Tomorrow 101. Sunday 103. But slowly cooling down next week and then in the 80s next weekend. Right now it is 82 degrees at Bakersfield's Best Country. Mike is in next. Ness and I will see you Monday. Till then, aloha.
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happy Friday. Bakersfield's best country, KUCC Belsky, back from the break here. Hopefully I make it through today. Okay. Here's Gabby Barrett now. I hope. On KUCC.

I just want to be able to speak normally again. It's really strange, because inside my head I sound great, but I know what it sounds like on the radio, so. Belsky here with you, getting over a cold. John Party boots off on KUZZ, Bakersfield's best country.

0: Bakersfield, Best Country, KUZZ. Edson Westbrook, painted you pretty. Belsky here with you. I apologize if the radio program today has a mentholiptus aura to it, because I'm heavily dosing on cough drops today after this thing for the last couple of days. Hudson Westbrook sold out in minutes, but we saved you some tickets. We saved a lot of tickets, actually. Tell us what you want to hear on KUZZ, and you're going to be entered to win those tickets. 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Your next chance to win coming up sometime this hour right here, so keep it where you got it.
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Johnson Westbrook's coming to town October 7th. Sold out show, but we got tickets for you. Legends of Vincent are playing ticket tag all day long. For your chance to win a pair of tickets to see Hudson Westbrook up close and acoustic, October 7th, Legends Event Center. I am going to take caller number 10 at 661-842-5555. And if you can tell me the first name of the person who won last hour. First name of the person who won last hour, beginning with caller 10, I'm going to give you those tickets. 661-842-5555, beginning with caller 10. Tell me the first name of the person who won last hour here on KUZZ, and we'll get you those tickets. Call me up now, and good luck.

0: Hi, KUZZ, your caller number 10. Can you tell me the first name of the person who won last hour?
1: Yes, it's Junior.
0: Junior is correct.
1: All right.
0: You got yourself a pair of tickets to see Hudson Westbrook.
1: Awesome. Thank you, guys.
0: Now, the important part for the people who are going to try to win next hour, what is your name?
1: My name is Adam.
0: Adam.
1: Yes, sir.
0: All right. Write that down, Adam. Well, congratulations, Adam. Who just made that happen for you?
1: KUZZ.
2: New truck. Big.

0: Zone. Congratulations once again to our latest ticket tag winner for Hudson Westbrook tickets, Adam. That's the last time I'm going to say his name. Well, I'll say it one more time. Adam, write that down, because that's the name you got to know next hour if you want to win tickets to see Hudson Westbrook when we play Ticket Tag for that sold-out show October 7th at the Legends Event Center.
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0: I'm Morgan Kidd myself on KUZZ. Bakersfield's best country. Belsky here with you on this Friday. That means tomorrow night, Saturday night. Speaking of Saturday night, we do it every Saturday night. Speaking of being a kid myself, I was just a kid listening to 90s music at one time. 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
0: Your weather brought to you by Bill Wright Toyota. Sunny 101 this afternoon. Clear down into the mid-60s overnight tonight. Sunny and 101 again tomorrow, and then 103 on Sunday. 88 now at Bakersfield's Best Country KUZZ with Billy Currington. 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

going to play Ticket Tag again for your chance to win tickets to go see Hudson Westbrook. Thank you. Every gasp I take is a blessing today, by the way. That's coming up sometime this hour. Right now, it's Brad Paisley on KUZZ, Bakersfield's Best Country.

0: Blake Shelton on KUZZ, Bakersfield's best country. Belsky here with you on this Friday morning, and Ken McLeod is live from the Kern County Fair today for the final weekend of the Kern County Fair. 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Ken is live, Kern County Fair. 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

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Just listen for the signal to call in and win. If you know the name of the person who won last hour, that is, right here on KUZZ.

0: is, Cody Johnson. He just wants his horse back. That's all. Is that it? So much to ask for? I don't think so. It's Gojo on KUZZ.
1: He's a ranch hand in a pinch, man. 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A cast iron skillet swinging lid flipper.

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It is time to play Ticket Tag for Hudson Westbrook tickets for our sold-out show. 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Caller 10 at 661-842-5555. 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

0: 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Can you tell me the name of the person who won last hour?
1: Adam.
0: Adam is correct. He won tickets for Hudson Westbrook, and so did you.
1: Yay.
0: You got a pair of tickets to see Hudson Westbrook October 7th at the Legends Event Center. What is your name? That's the important thing.
1: Maddie.
0: Maddie, congratulations.
1: Thank you so much.
0: Who made it happen, Maddie?
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you go. There's Co Edsel and Ella Langley, Jaded on KUZZ, Bakersfield's best country. Hey, you want to win some tickets to the sold-out Ella Langley concert at the Greek Theater on October 14th? All you got to do is stop by our booth at the Kern County Fair and see if you can pick the mystery seat to win. 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The sold-out show sold out in mere moments, mere minutes. But we set aside some tickets just for you because you're our favorite. So stop by and see us at the Kern County Fair to win with us, KUZZ.

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6: Weather brought to you by Bill Wright Toyota. Sunny 101 this afternoon. And then clear down into the mid-60s overnight this weekend. Sunny and 101 again tomorrow. And then 103 on Sunday. 92 right now at Bakersfield's Best Country. 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I'm Belsky. 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

We will be playing another round of Ticket Tag this hour for Hudson Westbrook tickets. Your chance to win coming up sometime between now and 1 o'clock if you know the name of the person who won last hour. That's how that thing works. Sometime this hour, your chance to win Hudson Westbrook tickets right here on KUZZ. Right now, it's Cafe Zach Brown Band.

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Belsky here back with you after a little absence. I smell like Vicks VapoRub, and that's okay. Here's Blake Shelton now on KUZZ.

0: Friday on KUZZ, Bakersfield's best country. Belsky here with you. We got planned this weekend. I think you need to go out and hang out with Ken McLeod this afternoon at the Kern County Fair for the final weekend of the fair. 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Ken is live at the Kern County Fair this afternoon, presented by Hot Tubs Plus.
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0: I got a question for you here. Do you remember the name of the person who won the Hudson Westbrook tickets last hour? Do you? Well, you're going to want to be caller 10 right now at 661-842-5555, because if you are caller 10 and you know the name of the person who won the tickets last hour, you're going to be the winner of two Hudson Westbrook tickets this hour for our show October 7th at Legends Event Center, up close and acoustic with Hudson Westbrook. Caller 10, we'll start taking calls at caller 10, 661-842-5555. You know the first name of the person who won last hour, I'll give you those tickets for this hour. Light me up right now. 661-842-5555. 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
1: Oh, nice.
0: Well, it will be if you know the name of the person who won the Hudson Westbrook tickets last hour.
1: Maddie.
0: Maddie is correct. You are a winner.
1: Perfect.
0: Now for the next person who's going to try to win them next hour, what is your name?
1: Nate.
0: Remember that name. Write that down. Nate. Nate is the name you need to know next hour. Nate, congratulations. You got two tickets to Hudson Westbrook Up Close and Acoustic, October 7th, Legends Event Center.
1: Amazing, man. I appreciate it.

0: medicine is not the word I want to hear after the week I've had. I've had my fill of my own medicine all this week. Megan Maroney on KUZZ, Bakersfield's Best Country. 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

0: You know, I'm always up for a song that has a electric guitar solo in it, an acoustic guitar solo in it, and then a steel guitar solo in it. That's always a good time there. That's Cole Goodwin. Howdy on KUZZ, Bakersfield's Best Country, where we're playing the ticket tag all day long for your chance to win tickets to see Hudson Westbrook. Thank you very much. I'm all hopped up on cold medicine today. Thank you. Hudson Westbrook at Legends Event Center on October 7th. I can't laugh because I'll die. I'll absolutely die. My solar plexus is so sore from coughing for the last two or three days. In case you missed it, I'm not supposed to do this, but I'm going to do it anyway. The name of the guy who won this hour is Nate, so you'll need to know Nate's name next hour if you want to win. So write that down. 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All you got to do is go up to that thing and say, Alexa or Google, play KUZZ. And it will, because it has to. It has no other purpose in life. 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
0: Your weather brought to you by Bill Wright Toyota. Sunny 101 this afternoon, then clear down into the mid-60s overnight tonight. 101 and sunshine again tomorrow. 103 on Sunday. I know. I feel you. 96 now at Bakersfield's Best Country, KUZZ. 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
1: Monday at 8, Ticket Tag is back. 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

cha-cha-cha. Thank you very much. Been working on that all day while I was homesick. Hey, it's time to play a little ticket tag for Hudson Westbrook tickets. If you know the name of the person who won last hour, you should, because it was just like about 15, 20 minutes ago. I'm going to take caller 10 at 661-842-5555. Caller 10, if you know the name, you're going to get a pair of tickets to see Hudson Westbrook up close and acoustic October 7th at Legends Events Center. And if you don't know it, we'll keep going until we get the right answer. So here you go. Caller 10, 661-842-5555. Tell me the name of the person who won the Hudson Westbrook tickets last hour. I'll give you a pair of Hudson Westbrook tickets this hour. 661-842-5555. Light me up. Good luck.

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0: Marie, do you know the name of the person who won the Hudson Westbrook tickets last hour?
1: I sure do. It's Nate.
0: Nate is correct.
1: Woohoo!
0: You got two tickets to see Hudson Westbrook up close and acoustic October 7th, Legends Event Center. How's that make you feel?
1: Oh, that's awesome. That's awesome.

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We'll bring the Alan Jackson and Shania Twain. 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

Now, Randy Houser is climbing back in the bottle, and I'll tell you, if it's a bottle of NyQuil, I'm right there with him. And Randy Houser back in the bottle on KUZZ, Bakersfield's best country. I got

0: Randy Houser on KUZZ. Belsky with you on this Friday. Ken McLeod's going to be live from the Kern County Fair today for the final weekend of the Kern County Fair. 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

0: Jason Aldean, anytime soon on KUZZ. Bakersfield Best Country. 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

0: I was just informed why the song was playing that Mac Geiger did not invent the Geiger counter. It was his great uncle Iggy Geiger invented the Geiger counter. And that's Mac Geiger there. String by on KUZZ. 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
7: 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Mike Bell's wardrobe provided by Mr. Steve of Beverly Hills. 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
0: 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Sunny 100 this afternoon. Oh, we get a break. 1 degree. Clear mid-60s overnight tonight, sunny and 101 again tomorrow. Then we're looking at 103 on Sunday. 98 right now, Bakersfield's Best Country, KUZZ. I am Radio's Mike Bell. Ken McLeod is up next live from the Kern County Fair. Go down and see him.

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0: Okay, so maybe your cave isn't visible for everyone to see. But we know who you are.
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It's Bakersfield's Best Country, KUZZ, live from the Kern County Fair. Here's the lady who was on the Budweiser Pavilion stage on Wednesday. This is Carly Pierce with Riley Green.

Bakersfield's Best Country, KUZZ. 97 and X with your songs just like that one. 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Here's Russell Dickerson. He says with difficulty. It's worth your while.

0: Russell Dickerson, hey, alumni of the Budweiser Pavilion right there. It's KUZZ, and we are out of here at the Kern County Fair today, and this report brought to us by South Valley AC. It is Ken McLeod here. We're here till 6, and tonight, on that very stage where Russell Dickerson was, we've got the Hard Rock Concert in Bud Pavilion. You got 90s Rewind tonight. You got Treach of Naughty by Nature. You know, are you down with OPP? I hope you are. Sugar Hill Gang, and of course,
1: Everybody Dance Now.
0: Don't make me do that twice. At CNC Music Factory, they're going to be there tonight. It is going to be a chance to relive the early 90s. I love that. Gates open up a little earlier today, 3 o'clock. So you need to come on down here and enjoy. You've got today, tomorrow, and Sunday, and that's it. We're done for the Fair 2026. Yes, it's going to be warm, but there's plenty of ways to stay cool. All the exhibit buildings are air-conditioned, so you can come out and check that out. And, of course, there's lots of libations to keep yourself cool as well. And coming up a little later on, we're going to give you a chance to get yourself in on Ticket Tag, which is going on today. I'm going to give you a shot to win right here for Hudson Westbrook, right here coming up in just a little bit. So I hope you have last hour's winner's name to win with KUZZ.
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All right, you know the drill. If you've been playing all day today, you must call me and be caller 10 at 842-5555 and give me the name of last hour's winner, and you'll be going to see Hudson Westbrook Wednesday night at Legends Event Center. We've got your tickets. It's Ticket Tag right now, 842-5555.

It's Bakersfield's Best Country KUZZ. Got to say congratulations to Christina Logan. And I say that carefully because you got to remember her name. Because next hour, another ticket tag to see Hudson Westbrook coming up Wednesday at Legends Event Center. So again, the name Christina. Have that. And congratulations, Christina. Thanks for listening. And she knew Marie. So we're going to play again next hour. Give you a chance to win your way in. Legends Event Center next Wednesday with Hudson Westbrook's ticket tag coming up on KUZZ.

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0: KUZZ Bakersfield's Best Country here with Ken McLeod this afternoon here. And do you have someone in your life who's the late person? And someone in your family who's the early person? Well, there's a debate online right now about how late is considered rude. Now, most of us could probably accept a friend arriving like 15 minutes late. Not a big deal. But new research reveals a very specific line when being late crosses over into being rude. And apparently, out of 2,000 adults, they all say that the exact cutoff time is 29 minutes. At that point, you're beyond fashionably late, and those waiting for you are probably annoyed. A couple of other things we found out. Late people are quick with the excuses. And 26% say, quote, I'm 5 minutes away is the biggest lie they tell their friends. Over a third, 37% admit they get irritated when they get, I'm just leaving now text when they're already where they're supposed to be. Don't you hate that? I'm just telling you. So don't be a late person. Be an early person. It's not hard. You control it.
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0: And the weather is brought to us by Bill Wright. A heat advisory. Of course, it's going to be hot all weekend long. We're getting 101 today, 85 or 65 tonight, and then 101 tomorrow. Upper 80s for Joe Nichols on the Budweiser Pavilion. And then hottest day on Sunday, 103. Right now, it's 100.

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0: This is Caden, and this is my dad with the dad joke of the day.
1: All right, let's wrap up our county fair with... I know a guy who was arrested for stealing hay in the show barn. 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

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You stop by, you can win yourself a way in to see this lady at the Greek Theater. Just pick the mystery seat while you're here. You have through Sunday.

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You don't want to miss the Kern County Fair. We're live out here, brought to us by Hot Tubs Plus today with Jelly Roll. Getting your hands up.

0: It's Bakersfield's Best Country KUCZ live out here at the Kern County Fair. Ticket tag for Hudson Westbrook is coming up in just a little bit here. But, you know, when people talk about the smell of cities, it's usually not a compliment. I actually lived in a place in Iowa that smelled like oatmeal all the time because there was a Quaker Oats factory there. But out here at the fair, the smells are, well, varied. 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

0: KUCC, Bakersfield's Best Country, live out here at the Kern County Fair, brought to us by Hot Tubs Plus. We've got a sound check going on now with OPP and Naughty by Nature. It's kind of fun. Hey, but it's Friday, you know?
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2: Oh, ladies and gentlemen, I know we are. 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We've got Hudson Westbrook coming Wednesday to Legends Event Center, and your only way in is right now. And I hope you were paying attention last hour because we gave away tickets at the 2 o'clock hour. You got to know that person's first name. Be caller 10 right now at 842-5555. Give Tammy at the studio that person who won last hour. Give them their first name, and you are going to go see Hudson Westbrook. It's Ticket Tag with Bakersfield's Best Country, KUZZ.

0: Bakersfield's Best Country, KUZZ, and Ticket Tag. Are you ready? Congratulating Jennifer Hammock. She knew that Christina was the name she needed to know, and she's going to see Hudson Westbrook Wednesday at Legends Event Center. All right, so Ticket Tag next hour. You're remembering Jennifer's first name. You'll need that after 4 o'clock. And we'll keep on rolling all the way through 5 right here on Bakersfield's Best Country, KUZZ.
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0: It's Bakersfield's Best Country KUZZ Finders Keepers right there. Luke and Luke together here. Well, we told you a little while ago that Boston is the best smelling city in the U.S. It's wicked awesome. Jacksonville is the worst. But lots of folks like Jacksonville, people know that, because they can relate to this list today from the home office in Pumpkin Center, which smells just fine, by the way. It is the top six signs your city smells. Top six signs your city smells. And here we go at number six. One of the high school mascots is the fighting poop emojis. Number five, Febreze has a higher street value than meth. Number four, the airport code is OPU. Number three, your pine tree air freshener just said uncle. Number two, people hold their breath stepping out of a porta potty. And the number one sign your city smells, the ceremonial key that your mayor gives to people is to the deodorant display at CVS. And that is our top six list from the fair.
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Bakersfield's best country. Kate, you see, I'm not so think. And as you drunk I am. Riley Green, Toby Keith. Here's Jordan Davis now. What's that saying? Coming up, fair food of the day.

It's Bakersfield's Best Country, KUZZ, live from the Kern County Fair, brought to us by Hot Tubs Plus. Coming up, Fair Food of the Day, our final edition coming up. First, here's Parker McCollum. It's killing me.

0: killing me. It's Bakersfield's Best Country KUZZ live at the Kern County Fair. And today is our final day of Fair Food of the Day. And my good friend Lyle over at Pastrami King hooked me up. I'm going to show my video what this looks like. It is it's brisket on top of tater tots, smothered with sauce, green onions, bacon. I mean, this is a gastronomical vacation for you right now, and I'm going to try it for the first time. It's been sitting here just long enough so I can... Oh, that there's lots of meat on this. And I am going to take a bite. Mixed it all together really well. I'm telling you, this is one of the best things I've eaten at the fair this year. I want more. I'm double dipping. It's right across from our sponsors, Hot Tubs Plus. It's Pastrami King. And I'm telling you, this is worth every penny. I love this. You got to try it. It is the smothered brisket on the tater tots. Cannot be beat.
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4: Our first look at traffic on this Getaway Friday, looking at a collision in Norris Road and Airport Drive. We have a car fire at northbound I-5 right around Grapevine Road in the east escape ramp. So watch for that area. And we have a collision westbound 178 right at the 204 connection just west of Union. That'll slow things down. Forecast, heat advisory all the way through the weekend. We're looking at 101 today, 65 overnight tonight, 101 again tomorrow. Upper 80s if you're coming out for Joe Nichols tomorrow night at the Budweiser Pavilion. And Sunday's going to be the hottest day as we wrap it up. 103. Right now, we have 100 at Bakersfield's Best Country KUZZ.

WZZ, and hopefully you wrote it down. Last hour's winner, it's time for Ticket Tag. We have got tickets for Hudson Westbrook at Legends Event Center on Wednesday. The only way in is Ticket Tag, and you have to make sure you keep track of the previous hour's winner. Hopefully you were listening after 3 o'clock, and you have that person's name, because I need caller 10 right now at 842-5555. Tell us the previous hour's winner, and you're going to see Hudson Westbrook with Bakersfield's Best Country, KUZZ.

0: It's Bakersfield's Best Country KUZZ Ticket Tag, and we are congratulating Tracy Stewart, who knew that Jennifer won last hour, and, well, she's got her tickets to Hudson Westbrook Wednesday at Legends Event Center. Now, remember Tracy's name, because I'm going to do this one more time after 5 o'clock, and you'll have that one last chance to get in for today. We're also doing this Monday and Tuesday between 8 and 5, so make sure you're in on Ticket Tag with Hudson Westbrook, sold-out show, a great acoustic show. You cannot miss on it. So, again, you're remembering Tracy. She's this hour's winner. Remember that next hour.
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0: Well, attention, past North High Stars. Your class of 1976 is celebrating their 50th class reunion. Saturday the 17th, organizers need a headcount as soon as possible to reserve enough seats at Ethel's. If you'd like more information, you can call me or log on to KUZZ.com. 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

0: It's Bakersfield's Best Country, KUZZ. Let him in anyway. That is Blake Shelton. It is time now for...
1: Headline of the day.
0: Our headline of the day today, where is the germiest place you can go? 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
0: All right, we've got a couple things to tell you about. Westbound Sumner over by Baker Street, we've got some spilled carrots. That's going to make the roads orange. Let's see here. We have a hazard southbound 99 just south of 7th Standard. There's a large object in the middle of the roadway. And a collision southbound 99 Rosedale Highway on-ramp. That'll slow things down as getaway is happening here heading into the weekend. Our forecast, going to heat advisory for the whole weekend. We'll see 101 the rest of today. 65 tonight, tomorrow 101. If you're coming out for Joe Nichols tomorrow night, should be about 80s, upper 80s, though, for showtime at 8 p.m. at the Bud Pavilion. And then Sunday, as we wrap up the fair on the hottest day, 103. Right now, it's 101 on Bakersfield's Best Country, KUZZ, with a happy hour next.